56844. Can you just show us 30 Ruby on Harrison, just past Phoenix, New York, Lincoln, John, Mary, 6023.

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0: 53. 5753. 57. Disregard your 10-6. 5753. Respond to 304 Decatur. 304 Decatur. In regards to service call, residents in the area is calling regarding that residence, 304 Decatur. Apparently, at all hours of night, day, trucks come to deposit recycling to that residence. Apparently, there are a type of recycling center that they're creating there. Drive. Sidewalks are blocked from pedestrian traffic. Voice complaints all hours of the night. Just check that. 304 Decatur.

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2: 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Data's up.

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0: Show me responding to that Route 9 Bear Mountain call. MVAPD.
1: Seven, disregard. 844 to 253.
2: 53.
1: Jaga 1016, leave the scene. 752 Hoover. Caller's at that location, states his parked car got struck.
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0: 6-1 will be leaving headquarters for a property retrieval. 920 Liberty Street, 920 Liberty Street, probably about that.
1: 10-4.

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0: 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Show's dirty. We're going to be across from 1108 Brown Street with New York temp tag Zebra Lincoln Frank 9812. 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
1: Tower.

0: going to be improper then. I have a registration sticker in the window for you. It's going to be King Nora Lincoln 7105. King Nora Lincoln 7105. Should be showing on a blue Scion.
1: Just repeat that, Reg. King Nora Lincoln.
0: King Nora Lincoln 7105.
1: King Nora Lincoln 7105 comes back valid. 2008 Honda CRV, color gray. First initial C is in Charlie. Last name is Livapuma Leon. Male party, born in 91, out of Ossining.
0: Yeah, it's going to be improper as well. I have a VIN for you.
1: Yeah, just do it over the phone.

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1: Okay, 2042. Okay, Monmouth, Purchase, West Harrison, Portchester. Be advised, you are patched. Volume S16 and Volume S19 are patched. 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
0: Engine 288 responding.
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0: We're opposite 1108 Brown on the south side of the street.
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0: 56844. 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

0: 6 3 I'm out. 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
1: We try to make contact with a male subject, James Gardner.
0: That's four.
1: Subject is not in fulfillment. Neither is the caller. Third party caller. Both parties are from Brooklyn.
0: Alright. 10-4. 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
1: 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Because no one's answering at the door. Copy.
0: Five three.
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1: It'd be Don.
0: So 10-4, thank you.

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0: You can show us clear from here. Report to call.
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0: 4258. 58.
1: 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Subject's in New York City. We just spoke to him on the phone.
0: 10-4. Can I close out the case or you want me to leave it open and try to make contact?
1: 10-6, we'll discuss.

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0: 3:30 on James, just before Orchard, New York. David Mary Adam, 6382. David Mary Adam, 6382. Data's up.
1: For location again?
0: James, in between Orchard and Cortland.

0: Abbeville 253. Correct, Sean Last. 5-6, go your message.
1: My apologies. Advised, we'll be clear.
0: Four to 253-261.
1: 5-3.
0: 6-1. Check a 10-10. It's gonna be 1114 Hudson Avenue. General Berg, Zone 3. Spoke with the owner as well. She's advising Zone 3 may be the back bedroom.
1: 10-4.
0: Also be advised, owner is not on scene.
1: Ten four.

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0: 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I'll try to get an actual address. 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
0: 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I have a New York City ID for you.
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0: Showing valid, D. David, by 2030 to a Luis Marcelo Wapisaka-Saka. I fly to Aqua Black, showing a 13-14 crop on the road. Be advised, we have a 34 on that subject.
1: Spanish unit could just respond. We're going to try to knock out this investigation here.
2: 5-7's en route from headquarters.
1: 10-4. You have to bring a box as well.
2: 5-7.

0: 84453. 53. 445350. You guys are responding to this call. 1701 Crom Pond Road, Bill at the Wood. 1701 Crom Pond Road, to be in front of units 2410. A female distress on close. Tab 4.
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131 into 130, tell out of 4572, that's 72 Bleakley Drive, the Wood Street condos between Chapel Hill Drive and Hemlock Circle for the CO investigation or board of symptoms. Enter 131, enter 130, tell out of 4572, that's 72 Bleakley Drive, the Woods 3 condos between Chapel Hill Drive and Hemlock Circle for the CO alarm sounding, no reported symptoms at 2348-655.

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1: 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Lincoln, spotting 2349.
0: We're clear.
2: 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Show us clear.
0: That's one.

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6 to 8 before. Shelby 30, meeting Grant, it's going to be near registration. Mary Charles Sam 7431, Mary Charles Sam 7431. Should be a black Ford Explorer. 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

0: number for Mega Z, 92269. 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
1: Clearing up camp and taking off. We'll be clear.

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1: Six one is further on their way. Fully clear.

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0: 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Can you respond yet again to anonymous caller at 2408ville at the Woods? 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

Charlie 7, second page, Tricker Rehab, 76 in the morning, 15 Bravo, cardiac arrest, get some knowledge of Tucker.

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0: New Providence, CMS 10 will be on duty from 7 o'clock today until 7 o'clock tomorrow morning. Thank you.

0: 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I'll be clear from that location, and I'll be at 1401 Main Street. I'll be secure for a follow-up.
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0: 5244. Gonna be 30 Orchard North Division, New York Ridge. Henry Frank Henry, A122. Henry Frank Henry, A122. Should be a red Chevy. Occupied times 2.
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0: 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Should be a white Tacoma.
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In front of 329 Railroad Avenue, the Peekskill Station Deli, across of Requa Street and Hudson Avenue for leg edema. Peekskill Vac, 35 Medic, 3-1-3-0. In front of 329 Railroad Avenue, the Peekskill Station Deli for leg edema, 620-810.

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Can you just 32 plate for me, please? New York, Lincoln Nora Williams, 7529. Lincoln Nora Williams, 7529. 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

0: 60 Control, Peekskill VAC, 35 Medic 30130, 102 Hillcrest Lane in the Chapel Hill Complex, close of Underhill Lane and Manor Drive. Phone responsive. Peekskill VAC, 35 Medic 30130, 102 Hillcrest Lane in the Chapel Hill Complex. 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
2: 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You got an update?

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0: 60 Control, Peekskill VAC, 35 Medic 3-1-3-0, 901 Main Street, Peekskill Plaza Apartments, Apartment 5N, Nancy. There's a person down on the floor. Peekskill VAC, 35 Medic 3-1-3-0, 901 Main Street, Peekskill Plaza Apartments, Apartment 5N, Nancy, across of Nelson Avenue, North Division Street. There's a person down on the floor, 620-1107.
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0: You can disregard on that. The court's not ready for a background.

0: 4-63. Three is leaving headquarters. Can you head up to 1600 Lincoln Terrace? Spanish-speaking caller called in on what sounds like Ada taking items out of the backyard, possibly to put them in a dumpster. I took a call earlier in the day that from Ultimate Collision that he was doing the same thing. He was placing things in people's dumpsters.
1: Denver.
2: I'm heading up towards North James. Anyway, I'll take that call.

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0: 63 CRTs here. They're working on possible NHL. Where are you guys? DACA 1600?
1: That's affirmed. We're at the intersection of Lincoln Terrace and Armstrong, retrieving the 5 garbage cans.
0: Count 4, I'm going to have CRT respond out to you. They're going to try to coordinate.
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1: 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Yankee, checking a parking complaint, 1405 Clark Street. Apologies to the gray Wrangler parked partially blocked the driveway. Also, please be

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0: 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Peekskill VAC 35 Medic 3, 1600 Lincoln Terrace for an EDP. Peekskill PD on scene, 620 1214.
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0: We're heading up to 2408 Villa at the Woods, 248 Villa at the Woods. I believe that's Arthur Jones' residence. I have a female caller on the line. She just disconnected. Goes by the name Rose. Says that she has removed herself from the general area of Arthur, but that she was subjected to a sexual assault on the overnight hours and is hiding from him. When she disconnected, she said that he was approaching her.
1: 5-7, copy.
2: 6-1, copy.
1: 2, copy. 5-3, I'm going to head that way until they're secure.
0: 10-4, when you guys are set in place, I'm going to try a callback to get her back on the line.

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1: She did advise, I think she was referencing the window that you're talking about, that she was positioned next to it but didn't want to exit because she thought it would make noise.

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0: 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Nothing on call back.
1: Copy. 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
0: Ten four, stand by.

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1: Transporting one patient, BLS, Phelps Hospital.
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Air 40 units, be advised, the female caller, Rosa, had initially stated that I believe she is the resident at 2410 Villa, the neighbor.

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0: Can we get that on a rapid SOS and on one call to location?

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0: Go ahead, headquarters.
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1: Couple of guys from the headquarters.
0: LT, unless you want to bring a mega mover and a couple extra hands, we might not need the stair chair. 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
4: Call out of 405, Peekskill, the driver going to get the rig, bringing the stair chair. 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
0: Received, thank you, Control.

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Personal officer.

461-844, units are in the area. 461-844, can you just advise if and when if you have a phone number for him?

0: 6-1, just be advised, got off the phone with us. They stated that the subject was seen earlier by us before the complaint came in earlier this morning. That's what they were told in the description. I do have a phone number, but there is no answer coming back. He did text someone in Austin High School stating that he was going to do it, so it came in by text message.
1: Copy.

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1: Put me out Riverfront Green at the boat launch. Dog off the leash. I'll be out issuing. Can you start an additional?
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0: 24 Florida Pixel units. Be advised, 252 and 50 are heading up to Stir Gardens. It sounds like a dispute over a vehicle, a 2022 venue. I'm trying to get more from the caller.
1: 52844. Yeah, I had a case in regards to this incident yesterday. I think it's Ava Scott and her ex-boyfriend, Timothy Brown.
0: Yeah, I just confirmed going to the same.
1: 52844, be advised, and all units be advised, Timothy Brown also has a warrant out for his arrest for AUO.

0: Hey, 40, and just be advised, Mr. Brown's going to wait for you guys at the front of Stewart Gardens. He'll wave.
1: Turn 4.

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0: 40 units at Stewart Gardens, checking your staff.
1: 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We're going to make contact with the female party. Just trying to figure out the stats of this vehicle.
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1: Yeah, I got her. It's going to be IFO 1027 Park.
0: 1027 Park Street?
1: Yeah, that's affirmative.
0: Proceed.

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84453. Can you respond to 901 Main Street at the Southwest Soren corner? Male caller stated there's a female with a bunch of bags. She's wearing a white shirt and jeans, and when he asked what she needed, she stated that the police told her to wait there.

0: Roger, though.
1: Five, four, I'm out as well. What was the script on that female party again?
2: Female's wearing a white t-shirt and jeans.
3: Small fry being going to be the female associated with the previous, the earlier call from Villa.
1: 10-4.
3: Six one, you can show me clear. Report to fall.
1: 10-4.

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0: I have a 1016 Bear Mountain State Route 9 at the light. Check that.

0: 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Where's Mama come from? Jackson, if you know who is not.
1: Unit, just 10-8, Atlanta.
0: Is it going to be at the light, or is it going to be on the BMP, Eastbound or Northbound?
1: Should be right at the light. Stated northbound.
0: 10-4, thank you.

0: 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Am I clear for the wash?
1: 10-4.
2: 4-4 to 6-1.
0: 6-1, go ahead.
2: Caller was a male party. I have another 911 call regarding an accident at the circle. Is this the same one? The third party call?
3: So the other vehicle involved left the scene, but the driver I'm speaking with now stated that the other driver was talking to a trooper, so I just wanted to know if that state trooper was out with the other driver somewhere else.
2: Possibly that's affirmative. It's going to be at the circle. It should be a female. Apparently, the husband's on the phone saying that his wife is nervous. She was just told to move by another police officer. So I'm going to have to
3: keep my way to the circle and attempt to make contact. King Sam Baker, 6247, King Sam Baker, 6247.

0: 6-1, anything bad on that way?
1: Comes back on a 221 Chevy track, color white. 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
0: Just run your CID 477-166-740, 477-166-740, let me know if he's valid.
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0: When you're clear, 244 Washington Street, 244 Washington Street. Could be a 70-71 violent out of control inside the residence. Family is outside. Standing by. Could be a Zachary Fleckner. 244 Washington Street, apartment 2. 5-2 will be en route momentarily.
1: 10-4.

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1: Phase 1, if you could 32 New York, Michael Charlie Sam 7299, Michael Charlie Sam 7299.
0: Tell her to follow me. We're gonna get off this roadway and go up to table 9.

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0: Can you send a 75 to table 9? This female driver is pregnant. She wants to get evaluated.
1: 10-4. Be advised that the data is valid. 2014 Dodge Dart color blue to a gray Sojo Lotion.
0: 10-4, she's valid as well.
1: 10-4, she's DRO, she's valid, D. David, expires 2031.
0: 10-4, thank you, we'll be here waiting for the bus.

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1: 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What's the address to that call again?
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In the parking lot of 92 Rohook Road, Table 9 Restaurant. Motor vehicle accident with injuries. Peekskill Vac, 35 Medic 1, Continental Village fire. In the parking lot of 92 Rohook Road, Table 9 Restaurant. MVA with injuries. 620-7208.

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0: We clear last. 54 and 52 will be handling. Be preparing a DIR.
1: 10-4.
2: Do we have who the caller is on this call on Washington?
1: Unnamed. The caller was an ant. I don't know the name.
0: Car, is there, the ant is there standing next to the Mr. Coordinator with the glasses.
2: 10-4.

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0: Can you run a OP check on name for me? 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Date of birth is going to be 7-18-99 on a mail. Middle initial, Robert.
1: 844-54, he's clear all around, no beats.
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2: 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This was a third party caller from a crisis unit. Mother speaks Spanish.
0: Time for

0: 5-2 is fucking 10-8 address. 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
2: 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MV-1048 to follow, you can show me clear.
3: Tower.
4: By 4844. We have an apartment on Crownbond. There's two units here.
3: Negative. This was a third-party caller from Crisis Unit.
4: 10-4. We got a name.

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0: 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Last place she was spotted by her aunt was the beach shopping center.
1: 10.
0: Female party's name is Nancy Gonzalez.
1: Stand 4.
0: Wearing blue shirt, gray pants.
1: Stand 4. 6-1, can you start checking the area of the beach shopping center for that female?
2: Stand 4.

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0: That 14 roll called her aunt to pick her up at Beach Shopping Center, but the aunt lives pretty far, so that youth might still be at Beach just waiting on her aunt.
1: San 4, 6-1 is en route.
0: 10-4.

0: 143, unit 7, Crown Pound. 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
1: It's going to be a Spanish female wearing a blue shirt, green pants, goes by Nancy Gonzalez.
0: Does she have like a reddish color hair?
1: That's affirmative.
0: At 6-1, I believe that female is going to be at the bus stop on Main Street. She's wearing black shorts with a blue shirt, auburn hair.
2: 10-4 is going to take me a minute. I'm tied up in traffic on the BMP.

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0: Is the mother able to respond over here to Planet Fitness? Do we have a guardian on scene?
1: For her father's en route.
0: 10-4, what's the amount of currency the son accounted for?
1: 10-8.
0: How much money?
1: $250 to $300.
0: For you got an ETA for dad?
1: Time for approximate 5 minutes.
0: Sure.

0: 5-4-2-5-2. 5-2. 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
1: Negative. Mother stated that... that her psychologist stated that she should be transported to the hospital for evaluation.
0: 10-4. I believe dad is going to take her.
1: 10-4.
2: 6-1, check back. 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

0: 4-3-8-4-4. What are you holding?
1: 4-3. Got a reported structure fire. 111 High Street. FD's been notified.
0: I'm in route.
1: 4-4.

Charlie, 13113 Hotel, out of 45, 115-115 High Street on the second floor of Main Street and Howard Street. A structure fire with reported people trapped. Roger, 13113 Hotel, out of 45, 115 High Street. Main Street and Howard Street on the second floor. House fire, reported people trapped. 1805-678.

0: K4443. Just be advised, there might be people trapped. 50's en route.
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4: Yeah. Dad's here with the juvenile. She's not combative. Can I break off as well?
0: Yeah.
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0: 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Peekskilly units on scene with a working fire, multiple people trapped. 1809, 678.
1: Four 3844, I don't know if you copy me, loud over here. 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

0: 760. 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
2: 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We're 2 minutes out. Placement?
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1: Hold on Main Street. 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
0: Okay, 10-4, we're going out with it now, 18-14.
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Fire EMS 10 on a route, 18, 16, 6, 7, 8.

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0: Do you have any special instructions for tower ladder 8?
1: They're going to probably be best out on Main Street, Main and High.
0: Okay, received.

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1: To gather any witness information, approach the parties surrounding us to see if

Say CHL 2344. CHL to Peace Hill Command for High Street.

5-3-4. 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Since the caller was at?

0: 66 Charlie, any peak skill EMS unit?
1: Stand by, trying to get further.
2: 10-4, if you can contact that number, see if you can get on the line, have her find one of us out here, please.

0: 2344, 60 control.
1: 2344.
0: You have a rehab coming here and also another ambulance?
1: You have a rehab responding from Scarsdale, and you need an additional ambulance on top of what is on scene?

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Charlie Peak, still command.

0: 6 intro 2344.
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0: Okay, if you could link up with Battalion 10 and the 35 medic for medical branch, and we'll give you a rundown of what's on scene so you know.
1: Alright, I just met with them. I got one person being evaluated, member of service.
0: Okay, receiving. Just confirming now you have enough units on scene with you, correct?
1: At this time, yes, we have enough.
0: Okay, 1837.
2: What's the output of 4-4?

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Control 7512.

0: Officer Marquez, come in, Marquez. I know the person.
1: I'm coming up.
0: Which hospital did the dad go to and the victim? Did they go to separate hospitals?
1: I was told that both parties were going to Hudson Valley. That's just what I was told.

0: 41 or 2344. One officer, one firefighter in the building currently, and two coming from a distance. Your pleasure.
1: Lou, hold for now and help cover the district. I believe you got Ostening's ladder in, correct?
0: Yeah, I got Ostening's ladder in and entered the fucking valley.
1: All right, hold for now, if you would.
0: Gentlemen.
2: See a tow car 2341.
1: 41.
2: Chief, when you have a minute, if you could provide an update, that would be fantastic.
1: Yeah, stand by.

0: 5384. Check. Send me at the hospital. Stop for.
1: Up. 2341 is 60 control with an update.
2: Car 2341, go with your update.
1: Okay, control, I've got three lines stretched, one still in operation, main body of fire.
0: Yeah, I'm sending two up in the attic, trying to get located on the second floor. The
1: structure is approximately 30 by 50,
0: right, that.
1: Multiple family, type 5. Primaries and secondaries completed. Holding oil companies in the process of an extensive overhaul.
2: Okay, you got a 30 by 50 residence, primaries and secondaries complete, main body's knocked down. You have three lines stretched, one still in operation, and you're holding oil companies 1852.
0: Five four.
3: What's the time on this call?
0: Time of call is going to be 1804. 1804.

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PCOMS notification of a call. 55B1 is responding. 2323 Depew Court between Bay Street and Robin Drive. 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
1: On the way.

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1: Okay, County Car 24 should be on scene. Stand by.

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1: I need you to work on calling 2 in from the midnight shift.

0: you copy last? Any POs, the cover factors, no supervisors.
1: Southwest, when they call.

0: Charlie Peak Field Command.
1: Peak Field Command's on.
0: Okay, we're getting an emergency alert from the identifier of Charlie 066.
1: All right, copy that.

0: Control, repeat that identifier.
1: Coming, Charlie 066.
0: All right, copy that. At this time, I believe everybody be out of the building. I will search around.
1: Okay. It has not been reset yet, just FYI.

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1: Negative.
0: 4-3.
2: Are we holding any priority calls?
0: Negative. No calls.

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1: Control, you said that alarm's reset?
0: It is reset, sir.
1: Okay, I copy that.

0: States 105 East. States 1, Officer Rodriguez, can you give me a 10-5?
1: Yeah, for momentarily, I'm on the phone with Officer Bolton.

0: 44243. That's affirmative. 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
1: I'm raising 4-3.

1804. 1804.

0: after all, peak seal back, notification only, 74 Alpha 2 handling, 35 Medic 3, peak seal fire, if available. 980, 980 P-Mart Avenue, Uriah Hill School, on the backfill between Brant Avenue and Harrison Avenue for the 16-year-old male reported seizures. Pete Skilvac, 35 Medic 3, tell out of 4-2 if available, with 74 Alpha 2 responding. 980 P-Mart Avenue, Uriah Hill School, on the backfield, between Brant Avenue and Harrison Avenue, the 16-year-old male reported seizures, 940-655.
1: Go fire, 60 control.
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1: New York Mary Edward Charles 9011. New York Mary Edward Charles 9011. Print and hold. Let me know when that comes back to you, please.
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0: 403, units on High Street. 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
1: 43 to the units on scene at High Street. I need yellow tape. We're going to shut this area down. We have taken off.